Yeah, you're on KRRFM 98.7. You're with George for Sunday Morning Country right up till midday. We had a few there. We had Brian Letton's Song of the River, Tex Morton, Move Along Baldy, Tracy Costa, Old Tin Roof, and Lance Beryl.

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0: Good news, organic waste from our kitchens and gardens is now being turned into compost instead of landfill. Here's a quick recap of what goes in the food and garden waste bin. All food scraps, including meat, bones and seafood, plus any items that have gone off or out of date. Just don't forget to remove the packaging first. Pizza boxes, used paper towel and tissues also belong in the organics bin. So keep up the great work. Use that kitchen caddy and let's keep organics out of landfill.
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0: and you are the Lone Ranger. You're Jack the Lad.
1: Bring a little stick of that. Bring the finest old flash little twerp.
0: He's an ignorant boy. And I'm a dating fool. United we stand, divided we're numb.
1: Death, who is left holding this sodding baby?
2: I don't think it's too bad a clientele.
1: They're a bunch of liars and wigglers. Give them a bit.

Jimmy LaFay there, and Walk a Mile in My Shoes. Next up, Terry has selected for us Leah Flanagan and Love Like Water.

0: Wonderful Taj Mahal. I thought Taj Mahal had finished. He's still going. Oh, it's you, Terry. Terry Mahal. And his lover. That was great. 26 minutes after four. And thanks for your company, listeners.
1: I'm not sure if at the end of the song we've given up. Yeah, I think I've just answered my own question.
0: I don't think there was anything else there.
1: Well,
0: no. Apart from you warbling away merrily.
1: Yeah.
0: Next up, Terry, we've got Gurumul, Jeffrey Gurumul, Yanapingu and Jesu. And just awarded an ARIA award posthumously.
1: Well,
0: Gurumul, yeah. Beautifully touching.
1: And that's coming up. To follow after
0: yeah,
1: time,
0: yeah.
1: Isn't
0: well,
1: it?
0: It's coming up after these messages, actually. Gurumul in a moment with Jesu.
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even you don't know by now. 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